wanna be free. I wanna just live inside my Cadillac. That is my sh. And I'll throw it up. That's what it is. M-I-C-A-D-I-L-L-A-C. Can't see me through my tents. I'm riding real slow. And my paint wet, dripping, shining like my 24s.

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And every inhale is like a new beginning, and it feels like we're the beginning. But it feels like we've been here before. 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

0: Fact two, I hate papaya. 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I don't know what's going on. I don't know what people find nice about it, but papaya is a big no-no. And fact three, I used to dance. I used to be part of a dance crew back in the day. I was terrible, but I was there. You know what I'm saying?
1: Ja, grillen ist er völlig von nah drin, ja. Papaya mag er nicht so richtig, versteht er nicht. Und er hat mal richtig in der Crew getanzt. So, und auch wenn er Elektro macht, ja, The Lazarus Man, der liebt so den ganz alten Classic Hip-Hop. Ne? Das hat ihm ganz viel gegeben.
0: You know, back in the day, I used to be really into a lot of underground Hip-Hop. You know, I really loved the grungier, more intelligent side of hip-hop that asked me to listen in more to the lyrics, to the beats, the compositions, you know, the early Slim Shady or, you know, before he became Eminem, you know, there was a crew called the Copyright and Megahertz crew. I really loved them. Early Busta Rhymes, you know, I think seeing Busta Rhymes on TV and hearing him on radio, just being himself gave me so much self-belief that I could be myself in all the music that I did. So hip-hop definitely was a big part of my life before, you know, I still listen to hip-hop, but yeah, you know, about the dance music now.
1: Ja, Hip-Hop-Fan ist er, aber macht Elektro und wir hören in den Track rein, The Dust Has Settled. 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Könnte womöglich so sein. Gibt's gleich, hier im Sputnik Roboton. Wo denn auch sonst?
2: Dear listener, do not say that I am hopeless.

When people say we have made it through worse before, all I hear is the wind slapping against all the gravestones of those who did not make it. Those who did not survive to see the confetti fall from the sky. Those who did not live to watch the parade roll down the street. I've grown accustomed to a lifetime of aphorisms meant to assuage my fears. Pithy sayings meant to convey that all ends up fine in the end. But there is no solace in rearranging language to make a different word tell the same lie. Sometimes the moral arc of the universe does not bend in the direction that comforts us. Sometimes it bends in ways we don't expect. And there are people who fall off in the process. Please, dear listener, do not say that I am hopeless. I believe there is a better future to fight for. I simply accept the possibility that I may not live to see it. I have grown weary of telling myself lies that I might one day begin to believe. We are not all left standing after the war has ended. Some of us have become ghosts by the time the dust has settled.

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Maybe it's just all one long breath. And every inhale is like a new beginning, and it feels like we're the beginning. But it feels like we've been here before. But it feels like we've been here before.

0: 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And fact three, I used to dance. I used to be part of a dance crew back in the day. I was terrible, but I was there. You know what I'm saying?
1: Ja, grillen ist er völlig von nah drin, ja. Papaya mag er nicht so richtig, versteht er nicht. Und er hat mal richtig in der Crew getanzt. So, und auch wenn er Elektro macht, ja, The Lazarus Man, der liebt so den ganz alten Classic Hip-Hop. Ne? Das hat ihm ganz viel gegeben.
0: You know, back in the day, I used to be really into a lot of underground Hip-Hop. You know, I really loved the grungier, more intelligent side of hip-hop that asked me to listen in more to the lyrics, to the beats, the compositions, you know, the early Slim Shady, or, you know, before he became Eminem, you know, there was a crew called the Copyright and Megahertz crew. I really loved them. Early Busta Rhymes, you know, I think seeing Busta Rhymes on TV and hearing him on radio, just being himself, gave me so much self-belief that I could be myself in all the music that I did. So hip-hop definitely was a big part of my life before, you know, I still listen to hip-hop, but yeah, you know, about the dance music now.
1: Ja, Hip-Hop-Fan ist er, aber macht Elektro, und wir hören in den Track rein, The Dust Has Settled. Und dann verrät er uns, warum wir die Musikszene in Südafrika von hier aus vielleicht ein kleines bisschen unterschätzen. Könnte womöglich so sein. Gibt's gleich, hier im Sputnik Roboton. Wo denn auch sonst?
2: Dear listener, do not say that I am hopeless.

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Send love. Send it so we can feel it. Send love. Love, have you seen it? Send love.

When people say we have made it through worse before, all I hear is the wind slapping against all the gravestones of those who did not make it. Those who did not survive to see the confetti fall from the sky. Those who did not live to watch the parade roll down the street. I've grown accustomed to a lifetime of aphorisms meant to assuage my fears. Pithy sayings meant to convey that all ends up fine in the end. But there is no solace in rearranging language to make a different word tell the same lie. Sometimes the moral arc of the universe does not bend in the direction that comforts us. Sometimes it bends in ways we don't expect. And there are people who fall off in the process. Please, dear listener, do not say that I am hopeless. I believe there is a better future to fight for. I simply accept the possibility that I may not live to see it. I have grown weary of telling myself lies that I might one day begin to believe. We are not all left standing after the war has ended. Some of us have become ghosts by the time the dust has settled.